It's Uncle Scotty here in the Radio Hot Tub Studios, and by now you've probably figured out that I really like supporting local music, but local music wasn't always Portland music for me because I grew up in Hollywood, California, back in the 70s and the 80s. A young, very young Uncle Scotty, before I was an uncle, was out supporting the local bands of the Hollywood circuit. And I'm going to be doing a special tribute show to the bands that I grew up seeing in the clubs before they got big, coming up on Freeform Portland Monday, June 29th, from 2 to 4 p.m. in the afternoon. Join me as I soak up 2 hours of music from Hollywood bands, some of them that you'll remember and some you probably never heard of. I'm going to be playing music from the bands that I was influenced by in the early days, like the Plimsolls, X, Gary Myrick and the Figures, the Alley Cats, the Stepmothers, and yes, even Motley Crue and Rat. It's all included coming up on Monday, June 29th, Freeform Portland, 2 to 4 p.m. Till then, keep it right here on RadioHotTub.com. 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

0: I'm gonna crack. I could feel it on my edges. Not being believed, being told that doesn't happen, he would never do that. That PE teacher is a pillar of the community. But he's your father. It wasn't that bad.
1: But what were you wearing?
0: How much did you have
1: to
0: drink?
1: Honey, I don't have time for this.
0: I'm sure he didn't mean to hurt you.
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All of this merchandise can be found in your imagination. Now, we don't got any of that stuff. 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Where do you get them? Find Uncle Scotty. 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

0: Don't you want to be just like those tire stores, mattress chains, insurance companies that all tell you that they have a special going on in celebration of America's 250th anniversary? I might as well do the same shit. 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

Monday absolutely blows chunks, but there is an opportunity to enjoy your Monday coming up on the 29th because you can enjoy the Latter-day Skanks. Yes, our very own cross-dressing former Mormons, the Latter-day Skanks, are live at the Twilight Cafe coming up on Monday, June 29th. So now Monday sucks just a little bit less, or depending on how you look at it, maybe it sucks even more and longer and better and harder. I'm Uncle Scotty. This is Radio Hot Tub, and Portland sounds like this.

0: Hey, it's Uncle Scotty of Radio Hot Tub here in the glamorous Radio Hot Tub Studios. I'm the highly overpaid CEO of this radio company. 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Tell them that Uncle Scotty has a venereal disease. Whatever it takes to get people listening to the local Portland bands. Spread the word. Somehow. Do it now. Do it right now. Got better ideas? 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You're doing a great job. Keep it up.
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All of this merchandise can be found in your imagination. Now, we don't got any of that stuff, but we do have stickers. 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Find Uncle Scotty. 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

Hey, this is Sonic Sylvie. I used to play bass for the local Portland band Nuclear Green, and I'm here now at Uncle Scotty's hot tub, and the water looks awesome. Let's dip in and let's listen to the best Portland.

downtown, where all the lights are bright. Downtown, actually they're not so bright. Downtown, don't step on those needles down there. I'm Uncle Scotty, it's Radio Hot Tub, and were you thinking about going downtown? Don't sing that song anymore. Here's a couple of shows happening downtown on Thursday. I'll let the bands do the singing from now on. I apologize. Skipping Red, Kelly's Olympian, on Thursday. Or When We Met, back from their tour, performing live at Dante's. That's all happening on Thursday. Stay tuned to hear all the bands we just mentioned right here on Radio Hot Tub, the Sound of Portland.

Hey, it's Uncle Scotty here in the Radio Hot Tub Studios, and by now you've probably figured out that I really like supporting local music, but local music wasn't always Portland music for me because I grew up in Hollywood, California, back in the 70s and the 80s. A young, very young Uncle Scotty, before I was an uncle, was out supporting the local bands of the Hollywood circuit. And I'm going to be doing a special tribute show to the bands that I grew up seeing in the clubs before they got big, coming up on Freeform Portland Monday, June 29th, from 2 to 4 p.m. in the afternoon. Join me as I soak up 2 hours of music from Hollywood bands, some of them that you'll remember and some you probably never heard of. I'm going to be playing music from the bands that I was influenced by in the early days, like the Plimsolls, X, Gary Myrick and the Figures, the Alley Cats, the Stepmothers, and yes, even Motley Crue and Rat. It's all included coming up on Monday, June 29th, Freeform Portland, 2 to 4 p.m. Till then, keep it right here on RadioHotTub.com. 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

0: Summer, summer, summer. You know what that means. Warm temperatures, hot dogs, and fireworks shoved up your ass. Oh, it's the big celebration of America, but we're celebrating local music here in Portland. And here's what's coming up on July 1st.
1: First.
0: Which is a Wednesday. That was really obnoxious. I will never do that to you again. Creature Party is at the Holocene on Wednesday, July 1st. And two radio hot tub bands are at the High Watermark Lounge for their split EP release party. Nug and Buddy Wincoop. That's the High Watermark Lounge coming up on Wednesday.
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Hey, it's Uncle Scotty here in the Radio Hot Tub Studios, and by now you've probably figured out that I really like supporting local music, but local music wasn't always Portland music for me because I grew up in Hollywood, California, back in the 70s and the 80s. A very young Uncle Scotty, before I was an uncle, was out supporting the local bands of the Hollywood circuit. And I'm going to be doing a special tribute show to the bands that I grew up seeing in the clubs before they got big, coming up on Freeform Portland Monday, June 29th, from 2 to 4 p.m. in the afternoon. Join me as I soak up 2 hours of music from Hollywood bands, some of them that you'll remember and some you probably never heard of. I'm going to be playing music from the bands that I was influenced by in the early days, like the Plimsolls, X, Gary Myrick and the Figures, the Alley Cats, the Stepmothers, and yes, even Motley Crue and Rat. It's all included, coming up on Monday, June 29th, Freeform Portland, 2 to 4 p.m. Till then, keep it right here on RadioHotTub.com. 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

0: Hey, it's Uncle Scotty of Radio Hot Tub here in the glamorous Radio Hot Tub Studios. I'm the highly overpaid CEO of this radio company. 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Tell them that Uncle Scotty has a venereal disease. Whatever it takes to get people listening to the local Portland bands, spread the word somehow. Do it now. Do it right now. Got better ideas? 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You're doing a great job. Keep it up.
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Downtown, where all the lights are bright. Downtown, actually they're not so bright. Downtown, don't step on those needles down there. I'm Uncle Scotty, it's Radio Hot Tub, and were you thinking about going downtown? Don't sing that song anymore. Here's a couple of shows happen downtown on Thursday. I'll let the bands do the singing from now on. I apologize. Skipping Red, Kelly's Olympian on Thursday. Or When We Met, back from their tour, performing live at Dante's. That's all happening on Thursday. Stay tuned to hear all the bands we just mentioned right here on Radio Hot Tub, the Sound of Portland.

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Downtown, where all the lights are bright. Downtown, actually they're not so bright. Downtown, don't step on those needles down there. I'm Uncle Scotty, it's Radio Hot Tub, and were you thinking about going downtown? Don't sing that song anymore. Here's a couple of shows happen downtown on Thursday. I'll let the bands do the singing from now on. I apologize. Skipping Red, Kelly's Olympian, on Thursday. Or When We Met, back from their tour, performing live at Dante's. That's all happening on Thursday. Stay tuned to hear all the bands we just mentioned right here on Radio Hot Tub, the Sound of Portland.

Hey, it's Uncle Scotty here in the Radio Hot Tub Studios, and by now you've probably figured out that I really like supporting local music, but local music wasn't always Portland music for me because I grew up in Hollywood, California, back in the 70s and the 80s. A young, very young Uncle Scotty, before I was an uncle, was out supporting the local bands of the Hollywood circuit. And I'm going to be doing a special tribute show to the bands that I grew up seeing in the clubs before they got big, coming up on Freeform Portland Monday, June 29th, from 2 to 4 p.m. in the afternoon. Join me as I soak up 2 hours of music from Hollywood bands, some of them that you'll remember and some you probably never heard of. I'm going to be playing music from the bands that I was influenced by in the early days, like the Plimsolls, X, Gary Myrick and the Figures, the Alley Cats, the Stepmothers, and yes, even Motley Crue and Rat. It's all included coming up on Monday, June 29th, Freeform Portland, 2 to 4 p.m. Till then, keep it right here on RadioHotTub.com. 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

Downtown, where all the lights are bright. Downtown, actually they're not so bright. Downtown, don't step on those needles down there. I'm Uncle Scotty, it's Radio Hot Tub, and were you thinking about going downtown? Don't sing that song anymore. Here's a couple of shows happen downtown on Thursday. I'll let the bands do the singing from now on. I apologize. Skipping Red, Kelly's Olympian on Thursday, or When We Met, back from their tour, performing live at Dante's. That's all happening on Thursday. Stay tuned to hear all the bands we just mentioned right here on Radio Hot Tub, the Sound of Portland.

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1: It's definitely a niche that maybe hasn't been tapped into. I don't know. If it's a niche that's going to happen, direction. Then Portland's the place to do it.
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Hey, it's Uncle Scotty here in the Radio Hot Tub Studios, and by now you've probably figured out that I really like supporting local music, but local music wasn't always Portland music for me because I grew up in Hollywood, California, back in the 70s and the 80s. A young, very young Uncle Scotty, before I was an uncle, was out supporting the local bands of the Hollywood circuit. And I'm going to be doing a special tribute show to the bands that I grew up seeing in the clubs before they got big, coming up on Freeform Portland Monday, June 29th, from 2 to 4 p.m. in the afternoon. Join me as I soak up 2 hours of music from Hollywood bands, some of them that you'll remember and some you probably never heard of. I'm going to be playing music from the bands that I was influenced by in the early days, like the Plimsolls, X, Gary Myrick and the Figures, the Alley Cats, the Stepmothers, and yes, even Motley Crue and Rat. It's all included, coming up on Monday, June 29th, Freeform Portland, 2 to 4 p.m. Till then, keep it right here on RadioHotTub.com. 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

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All of this merchandise can be found in your imagination. Now, we don't got any of that stuff. 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Find Uncle Scotty. 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

0: G H I J K L M N O P Q R S T U V W X Y Z. Huh? That's
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6: 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Soak it up.

0: Hey, it's Uncle Scotty of Radio Hot Tub here in the glamorous Radio Hot Tub Studios. I'm the highly overpaid CEO of this radio company. 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Tell them that Uncle Scotty has a venereal disease. Whatever it takes to get people listening to the local Portland bands, spread the word somehow. Do it now. Do it right now. 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Keep it up.
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Hey, it's Uncle Scotty here in the Radio Hot Tub Studios, and by now you've probably figured out that I really like supporting local music, but local music wasn't always Portland music for me because I grew up in Hollywood, California, back in the 70s and the 80s. A young, very young Uncle Scotty, before I was an uncle, was out supporting the local bands of the Hollywood circuit. And I'm going to be doing a special tribute show to the bands that I grew up seeing in the clubs before they got big, coming up on Freeform Portland Monday, June 29th, from 2 to 4 p.m. in the afternoon. Join me as I soak up 2 hours of music from Hollywood bands, some of them that you'll remember and some you probably never heard of. I'm going to be playing music from the bands that I was influenced by in the early days, like the Plimsolls, X, Gary Myrick and the Figures, the Alley Cats, the Stepmothers, and yes, even Motley Crue and Rat. It's all included coming up on Monday, June 29th, Freeform Portland, 2 to 4 p.m. Till then, keep it right here on RadioHotTub.com. 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

Downtown, where all the lights are bright. Downtown, actually they're not so bright. Downtown, don't step on those needles down there. I'm Uncle Scotty, it's Radio Hot Tub, and were you thinking about going downtown? Don't sing that song anymore. Here's a couple of shows happen downtown on Thursday. I'll let the bands do the singing from now on. I apologize. Skipping Red, Kelly's Olympian on Thursday, or When We Met, back from their tour, performing live at Dante's. That's all happening on Thursday. Stay tuned to hear all the bands we just mentioned right here on Radio Hot Tub, the Sound of Portland.

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4: 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My nipples are stuck in the suction. If I drink any more, I'm gonna puke.

Hollywood, California, back in the 70s and the 80s. A young, very young Uncle Scotty, before I was an uncle, was out supporting the local bands of the Hollywood circuit. And I'm going to be doing a special tribute show to the bands that I grew up seeing in the clubs before they got big, coming up on Freeform Portland Monday, June 29th, from 2 to 4 p.m. in the afternoon. Join me as I soak up 2 hours of music from Hollywood bands, some of them that you'll remember and some you probably never heard of. I'm going to be playing music from the bands that I was influenced by in the early days, like the Plimsolls, X, Gary Myrick and the Figures, the Alley Cats, the Stepmothers, and yes, even Motley Crue and Rat. It's all included coming up on Monday, June 29th, Freeform Portland, 2 to 4 p.m. Till then, keep it right here on RadioHotTub.com. This is where the sound of Portland never stops.

We can all agree that Monday sucks. Nobody looks forward to Monday. Monday absolutely blows chunks, but there is an opportunity to enjoy your Monday coming up on the 29th because you can enjoy the Latter-day Skanks. Yes, our very own cross-dressing former Mormons, the Latter-day Skanks, are live at the Twilight Cafe coming up on Monday, June 29th. So now Monday sucks just a little bit less, or depending on how you look at it, maybe it sucks even more and longer and better and harder. I'm Uncle Scotty. This is Radio Hot Tub, and Portland sounds like this.

0: Hey, it's Uncle Scotty of Radio Hot Tub here in the glamorous Radio Hot Tub Studios. I'm the highly overpaid CEO of this radio company. 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Tell them that Uncle Scotty has a venereal disease. Whatever it takes to get people listening to the local Portland bands, spread the word somehow. Do it now. Do it right now. Got better ideas? 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You're doing a great job. Keep it up.
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0: Don't you want to be just like those tire stores, mattress chains, insurance companies that all tell you that they have a special going on in celebration of America's 250th anniversary? I might as well do the same shit. Celebrating 250 years of freedom here on Radio Hot Tub, I encourage you to get out and see some live local Portland bands coming up on Friday. 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

We can all agree that Monday sucks. Nobody looks forward to Monday. Monday absolutely blows chunks, but there is an opportunity to enjoy your Monday coming up on the 29th because you can enjoy the Latter-day Skanks. Yes, our very own cross-dressing former Mormons, the Latter-day Skanks, are live at the Twilight Cafe coming up on Monday, June 29th. So now Monday sucks just a little bit less, or depending on how you look at it, maybe it sucks even more and longer and better and harder. I'm Uncle Scotty. 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
3: Okay, now look. We've all seen, you know, the punks around town. We want to know why you chose this lifestyle.

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A young, very young Uncle Scotty, before I was an uncle, was out supporting the local bands of the Hollywood circuit. And I'm going to be doing a special tribute show to the bands that I grew up seeing in the clubs before they got big, coming up on Freeform Portland Monday, June 29th, from 2 to 4 p.m. in the afternoon. Join me as I soak up 2 hours of music from Hollywood bands, some of them that you'll remember and some you probably never heard of. I'm going to be playing music from the bands that I was influenced by in the early days, like the Plimsolls, X, Gary Myrick and the Figures, the Alley Cats, the Stepmothers, and yes, even Motley Crue and Rat. It's all included coming up on Monday, June 29th, Freeform Portland, 2 to 4 p.m. Till then, keep it right here on RadioHotTub.com. 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

0: morning from 8 till 10. Tell him that Uncle Scotty has a venereal disease. Whatever it takes to get people listening to the local Portland bands, spread the word. Somehow, do it now. Do it right now. Got better ideas? 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You're doing a great job. Keep it up.
1: Goodbye.

Hey, it's Uncle Scotty here in the Radio Hot Tub Studios, and by now you've probably figured out that I really like supporting local music, but local music wasn't always Portland music for me because I grew up in Hollywood, California, back in the 70s and the 80s. A very young Uncle Scotty, before I was an uncle, was out supporting the local bands of the Hollywood circuit. And I'm going to be doing a special tribute show to the bands that I grew up seeing in the clubs before they got big, coming up on Freeform Portland Monday, June 29th, from 2 to 4 p.m. in the afternoon. Join me as I soak up 2 hours of music from Hollywood bands, some of them that you'll remember and some you probably never heard of. I'm going to be playing music from the bands that I was influenced by in the early days, like the Plimsolls, X, Gary Myrick and the Figures, the Alley Cats, the Stepmothers, and yes, even Motley Crue and Rat. It's all included coming up on Monday, June 29th, Freeform Portland, 2 to 4 p.m. Till then, keep it right here on RadioHotTub.com. This is where the sound of Portland never stops.

0: rocks. Soak it up.
1: It's got these high-volume AccuSauce jets oscillating and pulsating, soothing your every aching muscle. That water's going to get over 120 degrees. Is that tolerable? Oh, it's tolerable.
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0: Summer, summer, summer. You know what that means. Warm temperatures, hot dogs, and fireworks shoved up your ass. Oh, it's the big celebration of America, but we're celebrating local music here in Portland. And here's what's coming up on July 1st.
1: First.
0: Which is a Wednesday. That was really obnoxious. I will never do that to you again. Creature Party is at the Holocene on Wednesday, July 1st. And two radio hot tub bands are at the High Watermark Lounge for their split EP release party. Nug and Buddy Wincoop. That's the High Watermark Lounge coming up on Wednesday. Wednesday.
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Downtown, where all the lights are bright. Downtown, actually they're not so bright. Downtown, don't step on those needles down there. I'm Uncle Scotty, it's Radio Hot Tub, and were you thinking about going downtown? Don't sing that song anymore. Here's a couple of shows happen downtown on Thursday. I'll let the bands do the singing from now on. I apologize. Skipping Red, Kelly's Olympian on Thursday, or When We Met, back from their tour, performing live at Dante's. That's all happening on Thursday. Stay tuned to hear all the bands we just mentioned right here on Radio Hot Tub, the Sound of Portland.

Downtown, where all the lights are bright. Downtown, actually they're not so bright. Downtown, don't step on those needles down there. I'm Uncle Scotty, it's Radio Hot Tub, and were you thinking about going downtown? Don't sing that song anymore. Here's a couple of shows happen downtown on Thursday. I'll let the bands do the singing from now on. I apologize. Skipping Red, Kelly's Olympian on Thursday, or When We Met, back from their tour, performing live at Dante's. That's all happening on Thursday. Stay tuned to hear all the bands we just mentioned right here on Radio Hot Tub, the Sound of Portland.

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America's been around for 250 years. Drinking beer, eating hot dogs, driving monster trucks, and setting crap on fire. I love July 4th, but most importantly, it's a lot more than setting shit on fire this year. Here's a look at your concert calendar for Saturday. Yeah, lots of good live music coming up on Saturday. Of course, there's the Blues Fest going on at the Waterfront, and among others, Jenny Don't and the Spurs are going to be there. Over at the Swan Dive, you can check out Grimace performing live. And there's a whole bunch of Radio Hot Tub bands performing at Ankeny Alley. Check out Alter Girl, Triple Lutz, Trans Panic, and Creature Party, and more at Ankeny Alley. That's all coming up on Saturday. Stay tuned to hear all the bands we just mentioned right here on Radio Hot Tub, The Sound of Portland.

South of murder, west of despair, north of the South Pole, look if you dare, east of St. Louis, but west of the fair.

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0: gotta chill without stopping. 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She don't care who you are, or if you have any cash, or if you live or you die, or your grand demise. 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Hit the bricks.
1: 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If this had been a real emergency, you would already be dead.

0: 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And this is a test, or what a test. This is a test, or what a test. This is a test, or what. Oh, a test.
1: This is a test of the emergency broadcast system. Please stand by. We are experiencing technical difficulties.
0: My SOS left me rescueless.
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3: 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I can fly with my own wing.
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0: Can't you hear the wolf cry?

Hey, it's Uncle Scotty here in the Radio Hot Tub Studios, and by now you've probably figured out that I really like supporting local music, but local music wasn't always Portland music for me because I grew up in Hollywood, California, back in the 70s and the 80s. A young, very young Uncle Scotty, before I was an uncle, was out supporting the local bands of the Hollywood circuit. And I'm going to be doing a special tribute show to the bands that I grew up seeing in the clubs before they got big, coming up on Freeform Portland Monday, June 29th, from 2 to 4 p.m. in the afternoon. Join me as I soak up 2 hours of music from Hollywood bands, some of them that you'll remember and some you probably never heard of. I'm going to be playing music from the bands that I was influenced by in the early days, like the Plimsolls, X, Gary Myrick and the Figures, the Alley Cats, the Stepmothers, and yes, even Motley Crue and Rat. It's all included coming up on Monday, June 29th, Freeform Portland, 2 to 4 p.m. Till then, keep it right here on RadioHotTub.com. 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

0: Portland is really amazing. It can be frustrating at times, but there's still nowhere else I would rather live.
1: 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What's all the way around. It's a really great music town.
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Downtown, where all the lights are bright. Downtown, actually they're not so bright. Downtown, don't step on those needles down there. I'm Uncle Scotty, it's Radio Hot Tub, and were you thinking about going downtown? Don't sing that song anymore. Here's a couple of shows happen downtown on Thursday. I'll let the bands do the singing from now on. I apologize. Skipping Red, Kelly's Olympian on Thursday, or When We Met, back from their tour, performing live at Dante's. That's all happening on Thursday. Stay tuned to hear all the bands we just mentioned right here on Radio Hot Tub, the Sound of Portland.

0: America's been around for 250 years. Drinking beer, eating hot dogs, driving monster trucks, and setting crap on fire. I love July 4th, but most importantly, it's a lot more than setting shit on fire this year. Here's a look at your concert calendar for Saturday. Yeah, lots of good live music coming up on Saturday. Of course, there's the Blues Fest going on at the Waterfront, and among others, Jenny Don't and the Spurs are going to be there. Over at the Swan Dive, you can check out Grimace performing live. And there's a whole bunch of Radio Hot Tub bands performing at Ankeny Alley. Check out Alter Girl, Triple Lutz, Trans Panic, and Creature Party, and more at Ankeny Alley. That's all coming up on Saturday.
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See you there. Till then, see you here.

We can all agree that Monday sucks. Nobody looks forward to Monday. Monday absolutely blows chunks, but there is an opportunity to enjoy your Monday coming up on the 29th because you can enjoy the Latter-day Skanks. Yes, our very own cross-dressing former Mormons, the Latter-day Skanks, are live at the Twilight Cafe coming up on Monday, June 29th. So now Monday sucks just a little bit less, or depending on how you look at it, maybe it sucks even more and longer and better and harder. I'm Uncle Scotty. This is Radio Hot Tub, and Portland sounds like this.

0: Don't you want to be just like those tire stores, mattress chains, insurance companies that all tell you that they have a special going on in celebration of America's 250th anniversary? I might as well do the same shit. Celebrating 250 years of freedom here on Radio Hot Tub, I encourage you to get out and see some live local Portland bands coming up on Friday. 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

downtown, where all the lights are bright. Downtown, actually they're not so bright. Downtown, don't step on those needles down there. I'm Uncle Scotty, it's Radio Hot Tub, and were you thinking about going downtown? Don't sing that song anymore. Here's a couple of shows happen downtown on Thursday. I'll let the bands do the singing from now on. I apologize. Skipping Red, Kelly's Olympian on Thursday. Or When We Met, back from their tour, performing live at Dante's. That's all happening on Thursday. Stay tuned to hear all the bands we just mentioned right here on Radio Hot Tub, the Sound of Portland.

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See you there. Till then, see you here.

South of murder, west of despair, north of the South Pole, look if you dare, east of St. Louis, but west of the fair.

Arriva de tierra, abajo de guerra. Hit the bricks with me, and we're gonna tear up. Bricks of words, songs are the motor. Day or night, close to the border.

gotta chew without stopping. 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She don't care who you are, or if you have any cash, or if you live or you die for your grand demise. 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Hit the bricks. Hit the bricks with me, won't ya?

0: Don't you want to be just like those tire stores, mattress chains, insurance companies that all tell you that they have a special going on in celebration of America's 250th anniversary? I might as well do the same shit. Celebrating 250 years of freedom here on Radio Hot Tub, I encourage you to get out and see some live local Portland bands coming up on Friday. 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
0: 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My nipples are stuck in the suction. If I drink any more, I'm gonna puke.

Downtown, where all the lights are bright. Downtown, actually they're not so bright. Downtown, don't step on those needles down there. I'm Uncle Scotty, it's Radio Hot Tub, and were you thinking about going downtown? Don't sing that song anymore. Here's a couple of shows happen downtown on Thursday. I'll let the bands do the singing from now on. I apologize. Skipping Red, Kelly's Olympian on Thursday, or When We Met, back from their tour, performing live at Dante's. That's all happening on Thursday. Stay tuned to hear all the bands we just mentioned right here on Radio Hot Tub, the Sound of Portland.

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Now, we don't got any of that stuff, but we do have stickers. 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Find Uncle Scotty. 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

0: Summer, summer, summer. You know what that means. Warm temperatures, hot dogs, and fireworks shoved up your ass. Oh, it's the big celebration of America, but we're celebrating local music here in Portland. And here's what's coming up on July 1st.
1: First.
0: Which is a Wednesday. That was really obnoxious. I will never do that to you again. Creature parties at the Holocene on Wednesday, July 1st. And two radio hot tub bands are at the High Watermark Lounge for their split EP release party. Nug and Buddy Wincoop. That's the High Watermark Lounge coming up on Wednesday. Wednesday. 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

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See you there. 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
1: What did you think it was going to be?
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1: Is it as weird as you thought?
0: Yeah. Your food's great. 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And I love you all.

0: Hey, it's Uncle Scotty of Radio Hot Tub here in the glamorous Radio Hot Tub Studios. I'm the highly overpaid CEO of this radio company. 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Whatever it takes to get people listening to the local Portland bands, spread the word somehow. Do it now. Do it right now. Got better ideas? 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You're doing a great job. Keep it up.
1: Goodbye.

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0: Only one.
1: Yeah, definitely. 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

0: Summer, summer, summer. You know what that means. Warm temperatures, hot dogs, and fireworks shoved up your ass. Oh, it's the big celebration of America, but we're celebrating local music here in Portland. And here's what's coming up on July 1st.
1: First.
0: Which is a Wednesday. That was really obnoxious. I will never do that to you again. Creature parties at the Holocene on Wednesday, July 1st. And two radio hot tub bands are at the High Watermark Lounge for their split EP release party. Nug and Buddy Wincoop. That's the High Watermark Lounge coming up on Wednesday. Wednesday.
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Now, we don't got any of that stuff, but we do have stickers, Radio Hot Tub stickers. 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Find Uncle Scotty, that's me, out in the club somewhere, standing in front of the stage, blocking your view and say, "Hey, Scotty, you got a Radio Hot Tub sticker? 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

0: Summer, summer, summer. You know what that means. Warm temperatures, hot dogs, and fireworks shoved up your ass. Oh, it's the big celebration of America, but we're celebrating local music here in Portland. And here's what's coming up on July 1st.
1: First.
0: Which is a Wednesday. That was really obnoxious. I will never do that to you again. Creature parties at the Holocene on Wednesday, July 1st. And two radio hot tub bands are at the High Watermark Lounge for their split EP release party. Nug and Buddy Wincoop. That's the High Watermark Lounge coming up on Wednesday. Wednesday.
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America's been around for 250 years. Drinking beer, eating hot dogs, driving monster trucks, and setting crap on fire. I love July 4th, but most importantly, it's a lot more than setting shit on fire this year. Here's a look at your concert calendar for Saturday. Yeah, lots of good live music coming up on Saturday. Of course, there's the Blues Fest going on at the Waterfront, and among others, Jenny Don't and the Spurs are going to be there. Over at the Swan Dive, you can check out Grimace performing live. And there's a whole bunch of Radio Hot Tub bands performing at Ankeny Alley. Check out Alter Girl, Triple Lutz, Trans Panic, and Creature Party, and more at Ankeny Alley. That's all coming up on Saturday. Stay tuned to hear all the bands we just mentioned right here on Radio Hot Tub, the Sound of Portland.

0: Don't you want to be just like those tire stores, mattress chains, insurance companies that all tell you that they have a special going on in celebration of America's 250th anniversary? I might as well do the same shit. 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

have some fun. Bottomless pit of blissful intermittent intermissions. Don't know what's at stake. Imposition, posing questions, second guessing every single step you take. Walking backwards, heap a trap of something captured in the rabbit snare you placed. Trying to grab it, get it, have it, stop it, stab it when you step right on that rake.

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Well, if you tuned in recently, Portland sounds like this.

0: Hey, it's Uncle Scotty of Radio Hot Tub here in the glamorous Radio Hot Tub Studios. I'm the highly overpaid CEO of this radio company. We play all local bands out of Portland, and we make a shitload of money. So what's in it for you? Well, getting to hear local bands out of Portland. But how can you help Radio Hot Tub make even more gazillions of dollars? You could spread the word about Radio Hot Tub in a variety of ways. You could send out some texts, or emails, or voicemails, or smoke signals, or take those Radio Hot Tub bumper stickers that have been sitting in your glove box and stick them on strangers' cars. Knock on doors, knock on windows, knock on people's heads. Walk up to strangers, shake them vigorously and tell them, Radio Hot Tub plays local Portland bands 24/7. There are so many ways that you could be reaching out to let people know about Radio Hot Tub. 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Tell them we're on Freeform Portland every Friday morning from 8 till 10. Tell them that Uncle Scotty has a venereal disease. Whatever it takes to get people listening to the local Portland bands, spread the word somehow. Do it now. Do it right now. Got better ideas? Drop me an email today. info@radiohottub.com. You're doing a great job. Keep it up.
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0: America's been around for 250 years. Drinking beer, eating hot dogs, driving monster trucks, and setting crap on fire. I love July 4th, but most importantly, it's a lot more than setting shit on fire this year. Here's a look at your concert calendar for
1: Saturday.
0: Yeah, lots of good live music coming up on Saturday. Of course, there's the Blues Fest going on at the Waterfront, and among others, Jenny Don't and the Spurs are going to be there. Over at the Swan Dive, you can check out Grimace performing live. And there's a whole bunch of Radio Hot Tub bands performing at Ankeny Alley. 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That's all coming up on Saturday.
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1: And we're the Generals. 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

0: Summer, summer, summer. You know what that means. Warm temperatures, hot dogs, and fireworks shoved up your ass. Oh, it's the big celebration of America, but we're celebrating local music here in Portland. And here's what's coming up on July 1st.
1: First.
0: Which is a Wednesday. That was really obnoxious. I will never do that to you again. Creature parties at the Holocene on Wednesday, July 1st. And two radio hot tub bands are at the High Watermark Lounge for their split EP release party. Nug and Buddy Wincoop. That's the High Watermark Lounge coming up on Wednesday. Stay tuned to hear all the bands we just mentioned right here on Radio Hot Tub, the Sound of Portland.

0: I'm gonna crack. I could feel it on my edges. Not being believed, being told that doesn't happen, he would never do that. That PE teacher is a pillar of the community. But he's your father. It wasn't that bad.
1: But what were you wearing?
0: How much did you have
1: to
0: drink?
1: Honey, I don't have time for this.
0: I'm sure he didn't mean to hurt you.
1: Can't you just get away?

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1: 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But we do have stickers. 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Where do you get them? Find Uncle Scotty. 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

0: Hey, it's Uncle Scotty of Radio Hot Tub here in the glamorous Radio Hot Tub Studios. I'm the highly overpaid CEO of this radio company. 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